shoe. You're fine. So kind. Got to tell this world that you're mine. Got to chew my nails down and I twiddle my thumb. I'm real nervous, but it sure is fun. Come on, baby. It drives me crazy. It's just great balls of fire.

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From around the world. 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

0: 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Sekoj ponedeljnik od 22 do 23 časot na Antena 5.
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2: 100 feet down to 19. 700 feet, 21 down. 33 degrees. 33 degrees. 501. 100 feet down to 19. 700 feet, 21 down.

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